0: I need to find some gifts for Father's Day.
1: Let me guess, you have a lot of...
2: 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Forever's a mighty long time. Here we are decades later. The sentiment is still the same. 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

0: 94.3 WYBC, the rhythm of the city. Now in national government news, the House has passed a bipartisan bill to make daylight savings time permanent nationwide. This legislation, called the Sunshine Protection Act of 2025, is now headed to the Senate. And if approved in the Senate, we will no longer have to change our clocks twice a year, and we will have brighter evenings in the fall and winter. What are your thoughts on this? This sure will take some getting used to during those fall and winter months. We'll see if it passes through the Senate, though. On the way, I have more of your favorite R&B.
1: It's Dee Dee in the morning, and if you missed the show, ain't nobody ever had no exclusivity talk with me. I mean, I had a boy send me a note when I was a kid. When you want to go together?
2: See, nah, oh, ain't gonna lie.
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2: 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Do you like me? Check yes or no.
3: Do you like me a lot, a little, not enough?
2: I had one. She gonna circle or.

0: 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You can stay cool for the rest of the summer. 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

0: 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Now, the WYBC Summer Day Party is happening Saturday, August 8th from 3 to 7 p.m. at Club Van Dome, hosted by Daryl Huckabee from DD in the Morning, featuring yours truly, DJ Platinum, plus a live performance from Connecticut R&B sensation Peter Sestaro. 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On deck, I have more R&B.
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1: Yo, C. Yo, we need to get out and do something, man. Got all these hot cars and hot cribs. Ain't got nobody to share it with, baby. You know what I mean? Let's go.

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1: 94.3 WYBC, the rhythm of the city. Now in national news, Taco Bell is now being investigated by health officials as a potential source of the growing cyclosporiasis outbreak, which is now starting to go national. As this investigation is ongoing, Taco Bell locations have voluntarily removed some ingredients in select areas as a precautionary measure, including lettuce, cilantro, onions, pico de gallo, and guacamole. Now, while this outbreak is primarily in Michigan, 31 total states have reported cases of the parasitic stomach illness. I'll keep you posted as I get further updates on this. More of your R&B coming up.
2: It's Didi in the morning, and if you missed the show, ain't nobody ever had no exclusivity talk with me. I mean, I had a boy send me a note when I was a kid. You want to go together?
3: See? Nah, oh, ain't gonna lie.
4: It'll happen once.
3: I like you. Do you like me? Check yes or no.
4: 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Not enough.
5: 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She going to circle or.
3: 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Hey, man, so get ready on Tuesday. 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

0: I'm U.S. Transportation Secretary Sean Duffy. 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Make it a priority. Buckle up every time. 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

0: 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Welcome to Late Night Rhythms with DJ Platinum. This is the time of the night where you can finally relax and take a load off. You've already cooked dinner and fed the family, and you've put the kids to bed, and now it's all about you. You can take your mind off of all of the work emails and not have to worry about them until tomorrow. But for the next 2 hours, I have your favorite love songs, slow jams, and conversation right after the break, so don't move.
1: It's Dee Dee in the morning, and if you missed the show, ain't nobody ever had no exclusivity talk with me. I mean, I had a boy send me a note when I was a kid. You want to go together?
2: See? Nah, oh, ain't gonna lie.
3: It'll happen once.
2: I like you. Do you like me? Check yes or no.
3: Do you like me a lot, a little, not enough?
4: 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She gonna circle or.

0: 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And we'll put you on the guest list for the WYBC Summer Day Party happening August 8th at Club Vendome. 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

0: WYBC, the rhythm of the city. 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
1: I'm Daryl Huckabee from DD in the Morning, here to tell you that the best way to jumpstart your day is with us. We'll kick off the morning by spreading positive vibes and words of inspiration. 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And Didi will keep you on top of everything in the entertainment industry with the hot topics. 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Then you got comedian J.J. 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

0: 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It is Late Night Rhythms. 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

0: 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It is Late Night Rhythms. I hope I was able to give you a nice space to relax and take your mind off of work and errands and enjoy a little paradise. 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It is Late Night Rhythms. 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

0: 'Twas the Night Before by Cirque du Soleil comes to Toyota Oakdale Theater December 10th to the 13th. 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

1976, out of the Bay Area, there was a song that was recorded by the father of contemporary gospel music, the legendary Edwin Hawkins. You see, it's one of my favorite songs, so I've asked my devotion family and some of my friends to help me pay tribute to the man that paved the way. So, Edwin, this is to you.

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2: 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It's Dee Dee in the morning. 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
1: Darryl Huckabee here with Dee Dee in the morning. Let's get a check on the roads with our latest WYBC traffic report.
3: There's road work on Route 40 northbound at exit 1. There's road work on Route 8 northbound from exit 12 to exit 15 on 95. There's road work northbound from exit 51 to exit 53. On Route 9, there's road work going on northbound from exit 13 to exit 15. Metro North is on or close with your New Haven traffic. I'm John Lynch.
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0: Good morning, Fairhaven and West Hills. It's Dee Dee in the Morning on the Rhythm of the City, 94.3 WYBC.

0: Good morning. It's Dee Dee in the morning. And I got to tell you what I love about doing this show. You know, Cruz works with us, and Cruz speaks a little Spanish.
1: I do.
0: And then the little that he knows, he says he wants to teach us.
2: I want to share with you.
0: Thank you. Thank you.
2: Yes. Ladies and gentlemen, it's time for Speak a Little Spanish, and I speak a little Spanish.
1: Okay.
2: Hi, J. Cruz. And I'm here with you.
0: Okay.
2: JJ, are you ready?
3: I'm ready.
2: ¿Estás listo? Okay. That's mean, are you ready?
3: I'm ready.
2: That's right. Trey, you good? Have you been doing your homework?
1: I am ready.
2: Say C.
0: C.
2: That's right.
0: C.
1: There you go.
2: Didi, huh? Wait your turn.
0: C.
2: Con la mano para arriba.
0: C.
2: Put your hand up.
0: C.
2: There we go. Up first, remember, this is multiple choice. I'm going to give you the phrase or the word in Spanish.
3: Mm-hmm. Come on
2: three,
3: over here first. Come on.
2: Oh.
3: I'm so ready.
1: Okay, come on.
2: Está listo.
3: I'm playing with y'all, man.
2: Señoras y señores. Here we go. First one is, ¿dónde mi dinero?
3: That's ¿dónde it. Mi dinero?
1: All right.
0: Okay.
2: A, that's my pit bull. Two, where's my money? Three, I like Robert De Niro. ¿Dónde mi dinero?
3: Robert De Niro.
0: Oh, I God. Like, oh, no, my money.
1: ¿Dónde?
2: I'll say, so C, I like Robert De Niro. No. B, what did you say? Where's my money? Absolutely.
0: Yeah.
1: Yeah, where's my money?
0: All right, Didi. Can I be honest? I thought you were going to say it meant run me my money. Dundo.
2: You know what?
1: Dundo.
2: Next time.
0: Yeah, run me my money.
2: Dang. Who wants to go next? Didi?
0: I'll go.
2: All right, Didi, you're looking good. You're looking good.
0: Let's go.
2: Sounding good?
3: Listen.
2: No, hey. No, no tengo novia.
0: No tengo novia.
2: Ooh.
0: Girl.
3: Damn.
2: A, I don't have a girlfriend. B, I'm not pregnant. C, just leave already.
0: What is
2: no
0: it?
2: Tengo novia. A, I don't have a girlfriend. B, I'm not pregnant. C, just leave already.
0: A,
2: I don't have a girlfriend.
0: Mm-hmm.
2: You hear that? Yeah, I don't have a girlfriend. A. Novia.
0: Thank
1: I don't
0: you.
1: Have a girlfriend. Yeah.
0: Thank you very much.
2: You dated Spanish, man.
0: Mm-hmm.
2: Mm-hmm. You did.
1: Why that always got to be the answer? We dated somebody. Maybe we just heard it. We picked it up.
0: Oh, no, but I did, though.
1: Ain't that nothing?
0: Okay.
1: Damn.
0: I go to the military installation. It's a melting pot.
2: They were there.
1: Let me cook.
2: All right, here we go. Here we go. Trey, mm-hmm. yours is just one word. I feel like this is too easy for
1: nah,
2: you.
1: Nah, give me that. Give me that. All right. Because you're always trying to make a hole. Give
2: plátano.
1: Okay, go ahead.
2: All right. Plátano. One. A, potato.
1: Mm-hmm.
2: B, papaya. Three, plantain.
1: Mm-hmm.
2: Plátano.
1: I'm going to say three, plantain.
0: That was easy.
2: I know. You see, and he said it wasn't. He said it wasn't.
0: JJ, ready? JJ's ready.
2: JJ,
3: care.
2: You ready?
3: Let's go, man.
2: Okay.
0: And by the way, we're speaking a little Spanish.
2: That's
0: we're learning
2: right.
0: with J. Cruz.
2: Uh-huh. Welcome to the class, people. If you're late, sit down. Please do not disturb the lesson.
1: Dominican.
2: JJ.
3: Yes.
2: Anillo de oro.
3: Anillo de ello.
2: I love when you
1: oh,
2: repeat
1: it. Oh, my goodness.
2: A, donkey's tail. B, gold ring. C, swimming pool. Anillo de oro.
3: That's going to be B.
2: Gold ring?
3: Yes.
2: Bingo, baby! Hey, yeah, yeah, yeah, yeah. Look at you.
3: Y'all, man. Right. Donkey tail. I just left Cancun.
2: There you go.
3: Right on.
2: Just left. You got the tan and everything. I'm going to bring you some heat. You ready?
1: No.
2: Trey?
1: No. But go
2: Trey?
1: Off, go off,
2: I'm going to bring you some heat.
1: Go ahead. Because you always
2: kid,
1: do
2: kid,
1: this.
2: Go ahead, kid. Come on, come on.
1: Come on.
2: All right. Ayúdame.
3: Ayúdame.
2: A, call me. B, help me. C, text me.
1: Oh, yeah.
2: Ayúdame.
1: Ayuda. Oh, you know what? I know this one, and it's help me.
2: Bingo.
1: Yeah.
2: Bingo.
1: Yeah. Yeah. Yeah. Necesita ayuda.
2: Yeah.
0: Necesito ayuda.
1: Necesita ayuda.
2: Trey, who told you?
1: Llame a policía.
0: Me too. Shut up.
1: Llame a policía. Llame a policía.
2: Yeah, and you're going to hear like, you the ICE is coming.
1: All
2: yeah.
1: right.
2: No, no, when you hear that, help people. What you talking about? Help your neighbor.
3: Now you got to run it.
2: Here, oh, Didi, I'm not being funny, but this one's yours.
0: Okay.
2: Eres mi papá.
0: Okay.
2: That's a question.
0: Eres just give you mi papá.
2: Are you scared? A. B. I'm rich, bitch.
1: Oh, gosh.
2: Or C. Are you my dad?
0: Are you my dad?
2: Eres mi papá.
0: Oh, yeah, did my papá.
2: Are you my dad?
0: Papá, papá.
2: Papá.
0: That's how they be saying
2: yeah, papá. Papi, papi and papá. All right, lastly.
0: All right.
2: JJ.
3: Come on, man.
2: Tu voto importa.
3: Du voto.
0: Oh, no.
3: E pato.
0: Hold on, JJ. Oh, hold on, what? JJ thought he was in Duvoto.
2: I'm finishing off with an important
3: come
2: one.
3: Come on, man.
2: Du voto importa. A, your vote matters. B, your car's running. Or C, my car's imported.
3: My car's running.
2: My car's running. Tu voto importa? No. Your vote matters.
1: Your vote matters. Yes.
2: Tu voto importa.
1: Importa.
2: I had to finish it with something serious.
1: There it is. Importa.
2: Look, speaking a little Spanish with Jay Cruz, thank you for coming.
1: I love it.
2: Keep practicing, nice. People.
0: That was some of the most basic Spanish we have ever heard.
2: I know it.
0: It's all you know.
2: Adios. Listen,
0: thank you. Adios. Thank you. Thank you, Cruz. It's Didi in the morning.
4: I'm Daryl Huckabee with Didi in the morning. Here's the latest WYBC traffic report.
5: There's some southbound delays on the Merritt Parkway heading into the Black Rock Turnpike. Route 8 is slow southbound heading into 95. 95 has southbound delays from exit 29 down through exit 21. Metro North is running on or close to schedule system-wide this morning. With your New Haven traffic, I'm John Lynch.
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0: It's DD in the Morning along with Trey G and comedian JJ Williamson. 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
16: Mostly cloudy. A first alert weather day as scattered storms develop this afternoon and evening. Humid. Temperatures in the upper 70s. Tonight, thunderstorms expected along with heavy rain, 70. Wednesday, partly to mostly cloudy, a first alert weather day for scattered afternoon storms, some of which could be strong, muggy, breezy, highs in the low 80s. Thursday, mostly sunny, less humid and breezy, highs near 80.
4: 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Here's what you can expect on your commute to work with our latest WYBC traffic report.
5: There's some southbound delays on the Merritt Parkway heading into the Black Rock Turnpike. Route 8 is slow southbound heading into 95. 95 has southbound delays from exit 29 down through exit 21. Metro North is running on or close to schedule system-wide this morning. With your New Haven traffic, I'm John Lynch.
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0: It's Dee Dee in the Morning on a Tuesday. Good morning, Huck.
4: Hey, Dee Dee, good morning. Happy Tuesday. But just in case you're keeping track, today's date is July 21st. Take a look at our national day calendar. I think everybody can appreciate this every now and then. National Junk Food Day. And I say every now and then because every day should not be a junk food day. So today permits you to chow down on the foods you don't normally include in your daily diet. What I mean by junk foods, these are foods that typically contain high fats, sugar, salt, and calories with very little nutritional value. So my question to you is, what is your go-to when it comes to junk food? I think I'll post that as a random poll on my Facebook page. Why don't you chime in and join the conversation? Now it's just after 6 o'clock, time to get into our words to wake up to, because I know somebody somewhere needs to hear this today. Here we go. Today I want to talk about the word lucky. You know, when people use that to describe you achieving a goal or reaching a dream, lucky really cheapens the hard work and effort you put in order to make those dreams and goals become a reality. Because at the end of the day, that goal and dream happen because you put in the sweat equity, you put in determination, you were consistent with hard work. There was nothing lucky about it, nothing magical about that achievement. You pushed hard and made that become reality. So never let anybody tell you you were lucky when it comes to your goals and aspirations. Unless you hit the lotto, and then not really luck. That's God's grace right there. Let that sink in as you ease your way out of bed today. Coming up, got to get you qualified for the Arts Television and Appliance Air Conditioner Giveaway. 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

0: Alrighty, good morning, Dee Dee in the morning. I need to have a conversation with everybody in the studio. You know, we're always hearing people talk about somebody got a big bag.
1: Big bag, okay. Big bag.
0: Yeah, everybody will say that. So listen, J. Cruz, Trey, and JJ, we're going to find out if you guys do, because these are the signs that you have the spirit of a big bag. I like to eat. Let's go.
2: We ain't got to go through the list. I already seen it. Okay. I don't mind big.
0: Okay, wait. Do you have snacks on deck at all times?
2: I don't really snack a lot.
0: Oh, well, J. Cruz does.
2: Yeah, for sure you do.
3: His back's so big.
0: I mean, this dude here.
4: For a little dude, right? I got a big back.
0: Yeah, okay, all right. Talking about food a lot. That would be all of us here. I talk about food a lot.
4: Yeah, for real. You got the biggest back when it comes
0: to
4: that.
0: You know, they say this, talking about food a lot, when you talk about what you ate, what you're about to eat.
4: That's definitely you, though.
0: Yeah, I would be the spirit of a big back.
3: You start Absolutely. Thinking about food that you're going to cook 3 days later.
0: Okay, here's another one. Now, this one, you know you got a big back. You can identify a soda smell.
4: Like Dr. Pepper, right?
0: Or a Fanta orange?
4: Yeah,
0: I can smell that. A Dr. Pepper?
3: Big Red.
0: Big Red. Dr. Pepper.
4: I can smell Coca-Cola.
0: Dr. Pepper, I can really smell.
4: Oh, yeah.
3: That Big Red, you need to shake that before you drink it.
4: Poison.
0: All right. You finish other people's meals.
3: Big bag.
0: That's
3: J. Cruz. That's J. Cruz. Oh, yeah.
4: As long as it's not soup.
0: But J. Cruz, you guys, I promise you.
3: You gonna pick out of that?
0: Right.
4: I will not.
0: If you eat a half of your burrito and it's still sitting there, and you may just get up to get a soda, he'll be like, you want that? It's like, right. I'm still eating.
3: Yes. J. Sure. Cruz will pat it to make sure you gonna get it.
0: So you don't pat it.
3: He'll pat it.
0: He'll be like, since you didn't touch it, you
3: can get it.
0: Yeah. They said this. Here's another spirit of a big bag. You always get the itis after you eat.
2: Yeah. I mean, that's everybody, though. You gotta lay down after you eat.
0: Yeah.
2: Got to. Yeah. You be tired.
0: Your timeline shows you recipes in restaurants to try.
4: That sounds like Trey, though.
0: Do you have that, Trey?
2: Well, yeah, a lot of content creators do that. You go to different spots, different places. It's also advertising for the business.
4: For sure.
2: Yeah. You know what I'm saying?
0: I agree. I'm with you on that. I like to see the restaurants. They'll come up and,
4: I like business.
0: Signs you have the spirit of a big back. You often create experimental and questionable food combinations.
2: Come on. I created a spaghetti sandwich one time. Spaghetti sandwich. Damn. So what you do is you get the spaghetti, then you get you two pieces of bread.
0: I'm surprised you get two.
2: Yeah, you get two pieces of bread. You get two pieces of bread, but you got to put the bread in garlic, garlic powder.
0: Oh, wow.
2: Butter and garlic powder.
4: Oh.
2: Flip the bread in that, put it in the oven, let it bake for a little minute, and then you put the spaghetti on top of one of the breads, put the other bread on top of it, you got your spaghetti sandwich.
0: And then you cut it in half and stuff, too.
2: There you go.
0: Okay, can I tell you why? Because my brother used to make spaghetti sandwich. He'd only get one piece of bread. It'd be like, I just want a snack. He'd get one piece of bread, put some spaghetti in it. Fold it.
3: Yeah.
4: I mean, that's quick and easy.
0: Yeah, fold his bread and be on about his business.
3: Those are signs of a struggle.
4: That is struggle.
3: Facts. That sounds like low refrigerator content.
0: I grew up down like that. That's struggle background.
3: Yeah, nah.
0: These are the signs of the spirit of a big bag. Let me see. Here it is. Oh, here's one. Your snacks turn into a full meal.
4: Oh, for sure.
0: You have top tier reward status at fast food restaurants or coffee shops.
4: That's a tray.
2: No. Nowadays, though, if you download the app, it might be something to it.
4: For sure.
2: Might be something to it.
0: Here's the signs again. You have the spirit of a big bag. You have a thorough opinion and ranking of fast food restaurants. You know, you rank them like this one here. And this was ranked here.
2: Yeah, they got the best fries.
0: Right.
4: The floor was dirty here.
0: You have a no leftovers mindset. You clear your plate every time. You don't take nothing home.
2: Yeah. That one is a real one. That's for all the people that used to get in trouble for throwing food away when they was a kid.
0: Yeah.
4: Me.
0: No leftover mindset. All right. And then finally, the signs you are, they have the spirit of a big back. You hear just somebody mention food and suddenly you starving. You're like, ooh, I'm starving.
2: Facts.
4: I'm starving every morning.
0: Ooh, you hear my stomach? We always say that. Did you hear my stomach?
2: You don't know how many times y'all done ordered breakfast and I ain't getting nothing, and then I'd be like, damn, I wonder if I can cozy up to one of them real quick.
4: Right. This boy's so hard-headed.
3: Hey, guys, like, why Trey sitting by me?
2: Right.
4: We were all on that list, though.
0: I think you were on it more. All right. Signs you have the spirit of a big bag.
3: Ow.
0: It's Dee Dee in the morning.
5: I'm Daryl Huckabee with Dee Dee in the morning. Here's the latest WYBC traffic report.
6: There's some southbound delays on the Merritt Parkway. Parkway heading into the Black Rock Turnpike. Route 8 is slow southbound heading into 95. 95 has southbound delays from exit 29 down through exit 21. Metro North is running on or close to schedule system-wide this morning. With your New Haven traffic, I'm John Lynch.
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2: Mostly cloudy, a first alert weather day as scattered storms develop this afternoon and evening. Humid, temperatures in the upper 70s. Tonight, thunderstorms expected along with heavy rain, 70. Wednesday, partly to mostly cloudy, a first alert weather day for scattered afternoon storms, some of which could be strong, muggy, breezy, highs in the low 80s. Thursday, mostly sunny, less humid and breezy, highs near 80.
0: 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Time to check our latest WYBC traffic report.
3: Southbound delays on 91 heading into exit 3. 95 is slow southbound from exit 29 down through exit 11. The Merritt Parkway stop and goes southbound from the Black Rock Turnpike down to Route 7. Metro North is on or close. With your New Haven traffic, I'm John Lynch.
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1: Hey, it's DD in the Morning. Happy Tuesday. What's up, Huck? Good morning. Let's update everybody on the news today.
0: Hey, DD, what's happening? Just after 7 o'clock, these are the top trending headlines you need to be aware of here in New Haven, as well as throughout Connecticut and nationally on this Tuesday, July 21st. Let's start in New Haven, where the city has transformed a former landfill into a source of renewable energy, which is expected to generate enough electricity to power 200 homes for a year. In the headline out of West Haven, three people had to be rescued this past Sunday after becoming stranded on the rocks off Bradley Point on the West Haven shoreline. First responders say they got there just in the nick of time, as one of the victims was struggling to keep their head above water when the crews arrived. All three people rescued are expected to be okay. In the headline out of Hartford, City Summer Night Gyms program is back for the third year in a row, opening gymnasium space at four city schools on weeknights for children to use at no cost. Activities available through the program include basketball, volleyball, soccer, dance classes, double dutch, plus arts and crafts. This program runs from 4 p.m. to 8 p.m. on weeknights, and children ages 3 to 13 are welcome to participate. In a headline that's trending statewide, Connecticut's unemployment rate has risen to 5.2%. This up from 3.9% a year ago. In the world of health, Connecticut now has 56 confirmed cases of cyclosporiasis. In addition, the FDA has announced that the sample of lettuce from Taylor Farms in California that had previously tested positive was actually a false negative. This after experts took a second look at the sample results. This development, however, comes after the CDC identified lettuce sent to some Taco Bell locations as the source of the outbreak. In national politics, federal judge issued an order yesterday stopping media conglomerates Paramount, Skydance, and Warner Brothers Discovery from completing a $110 billion merger. And finally, Donald Trump is back at his tariff antics again, imposing a 50% tariff on Canadian goods, citing disputes over autos, alcohol, and cheese. Now, for details on these headlines and everything trending today, check out my Facebook page, Huck on Air. Make sure you stay connected and stay informed.
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0: 5'9", brown eyes.
1: Well, anyway, let me just say good morning to you.
2: Yes, yeah. Good morning.
1: I got everybody. The voices you hear would be J. Cruz, Trey G, and comedian J.J. Williamson. Uh-huh. Now, guys, we need to talk about Ice Spice. Oh. And the fight that happened at McDonald's. What did you call it, Trey? It was a what?
3: She got a McAss whooping.
1: All right.
4: Yeah. Super, it looked like it was super size.
1: Yeah. A McBeatdown.
3: A McBeatdown.
1: That's sad.
4: Damn.
1: Let me tell you how crazy it is. So everybody saw this video of Ice Spice sitting in a McDonald's. A girl comes up to her. They start fighting. Next thing you know, it ends up in the streets.
3: Right.
1: This was all over social media, so much so that even Charles Barkley. Charles Barkley was talking about it. Inside what was it, NBA. On Inside NBA?
4: Yeah. Uh-huh. Yeah.
1: All right, y'all take a listen.
5: Presented by McDonald's, Chuck.
6: I hear they got some slappy Happy Meals over there.
7: What that mean?
6: Ice Spice got slapped at McDonald's.
7: Oh, come on, man.
6: What stop. You doing at McDonald's in the middle of the night, Ice Spice? Come on, stop that.
7: Chuck, what'd you call slappy Happy
6: Meal? They got a slappy
8: Georgia
6: Happy Meal
8: over
6: there.
8: Georgia Tech is at it again.
6: Let Ice Spice eat in peace.
8: Georgia Tech is at it again right
6: Can you
8: there.
6: Believe that, Shaq? She should have slapped her in the face with a Big Mac.
1: Now, okay, you guys, this is crazy that it's gotten to the inside the NBA.
4: Yeah, for real.
1: That everybody's talking about. But haven't we all had some of these fights sometimes? Like, have you ever had a fight where, you know, it was in a crazy place you never expected anybody? Absolutely. I told you, I got into a fight one time with my sister in the front of a club, in the lobby of a club. We threw Damn. Hands in the. Yeah. And, yeah.
3: Turned you every which way but loose, didn't
1: yeah,
3: she?
1: Yeah, yeah. She did. She flung me. You know, that's yes. the girl. We yeah. get flung.
3: Did y'all fight naked one time at a
1: we
3: hotel?
1: We fought naked in a hotel. Yeah. Damn. Thanks, Trey.
9: Good memories.
4: Ass cheeks everywhere. Yeah.
1: Thanks, Trey. I just gotten out the shower.
4: Damn. Now you have to get back in because you got dirty.
1: You sweaty.
4: You got sweaty.
1: It got scary for me. Let me tell you why. Because, you know, this is sisters. And I got on top of her on her chest. And I was like right there by her face. But this is the crazy sister of mine. And I was scared she was going to bite it.
9: She bite.
4: Yeah.
1: You know what I'm saying? Yeah. I thought she was going to gnaw it all up. You know, like,
4: yeah. Look, you swinging. All you hear say.
1: Yeah, I got scared because she's that ignorant. I got a real ignorant sister like that. So I was like, uh-oh. This fight got to end because I know her.
8: Thanks.
1: Yeah. Yeah, that's nasty, but it's true. Hey, Trey, you talking about me getting into a fight with my sister. Your sister Uh-oh, beat you up on. In Mm-mm. the kitchen with a jean jacket. See, girl, you got into a fight in the kitchen.
3: I knew you was going to bring that up. That's why I had to bring yours up first.
4: Yes, I did. Because you knew she was coming.
3: Yeah, I knew she was coming. She with me in the kitchen with a jean jacket. But I've also gotten into a fight at the bathroom at school.
1: Okay.
3: At the fur.
1: Mm-mm.
3: Yeah, we all got into it at the fur. Yeah, so it's been a couple different
1: times. I want everyone to know something real quick before we get on with it. I love the way Trey says fair. I don't know what it is about the fur. Yeah. I love the way he says it. Okay, J. Cruz, where's the craziest place you've been? You've gotten into a fight.
9: Oh, it wasn't the place that was so crazy. It was probably one of my craziest fights. I got jumped by the two biggest dudes ever possible in the club.
3: Damn.
9: While I'm hosting.
3: Damn.
9: But I lost the fight, but these two dudes should have knocked me out cold. They was twice my weight. No. I took those punches like a professional boxer.
1: Yeah, you know what? I love people who lose a fight because you have to have some kind of
9: you
1: win.
9: You got to find
1: You got to find a win.
9: The silver lining.
3: All J. Cruz heard was, get the microphone!
9: Well, I did have the mic in my hand. Now, security came, like when I was getting up, not off the ground because I never touched the ground. He said, okay. Man, you took that punch, J. Cruz.
1: That's great.
9: Thank you, bro.
1: Man, he got him a medal for that one. Look at him. Right. I like it, you know. And you know what you also should think about when you tell that story? It took two big dudes to beat you.
9: Exactly.
1: See? Not one.
9: They should be disappointed in themselves.
1: JJ, a fight. The craziest place you got into a fight.
4: I don't want to talk about mine.
1: What?
4: It's embarrassing.
1: Where were you?
4: In the bathroom stall.
3: Not in the stall.
4: I was in the stall. Draws at the ankle. Do you hear me? And I got whooped to sleep.
3: No.
4: Not only did he whoop my ass, he let me wipe my ass, and then he whooped me.
9: Oh, no. I can't.
4: And then had the nerve to turn me around and put my head in the toilet.
1: Uh-uh.
9: This is a movie
4: Old dirty
9: scene?
4: Dog.
1: This is horrible.
4: And he flushed it.
9: Okay.
4: Look, man.
1: You
4: man,
1: swallowed water?
4: I swallowed water. Toilet water. Man, when I got up and raised my head, I looked at this man. I said, before you hit me again, let me ask you something. Why are you doing me like this?
9: Not a conversation.
4: Like this. I lost, look, not only did I lose my manhood, I lost my girl. I had to walk
1: hold
4: home.
1: Hold on a second. He beat you so bad you had to ask that question. I you were like, hold on.
4: Dude.
1: And when you out of breath, like,
4: why are you doing me like this? I'm sorry.
9: I'm sorry.
4: You can have my lunch money,
1: buddy. I want
4: buddy.
1: Everybody to know right now. Hey, Trey, I see why your daddy says JJ is his favorite.
3: Me too.
1: He said, me too.
4: I ain't never got whooped like that.
1: Damn, JJ. All right, here's the deal, y'all. You got a memory? You all right?
4: Yeah, I'm all right.
1: All right.
4: I'm crying, but I'm all right.
1: Y'all can be honest and you can remain anonymous.
3: Yes.
1: Just to save your own self-respect. Yeah,
4: and
1: if
4: be
1: you'd
4: real
1: like
4: with
1: to.
4: It, man.
1: But be real if you took that ASS whipping. Come on. All right, we want to know. Ice Spice threw hands inside of McDonald's. We want to know the craziest place you got into a fight. Mm. All right. 833, talk to Dee Dee.
4: That's 833-825-5233.
1: It's Dee Dee in the morning.
2: 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Let's get a check of the roads with our latest WYBC traffic report.
10: There's an accident southbound on Route 8 by exit 17 causing delays on 91. Southbound by exit 3, there's an accident causing some delays. 95 has southbound delays from exit 30 down to exit 11. The Merritt Parkway slows southbound from the Black Rock Turnpike down to Route 7. Metro North is on or close. With your New Haven traffic, I'm John Lynch.
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0: nice. She threw some hands. They said she was in there swinging.
1: Like, grah.
0: Uh-huh, in a McDonald's. Like, y'all heard about it. Everybody heard about it. As a matter of fact, you guys saw Charles Barkley was talking about it on Inside the NBA.
2: I saw that.
0: Talking about her fighting at McDonald's.
3: Presented by McDonald's, Chuck Smith.
4: I hear they got some slappy Happy Meals over there.
5: What that mean?
4: Ice Spice got slapped at McDonald's.
5: Oh, come on, man.
4: What you doing at McDonald's in the middle of the night, Ice Spice? Come on, stop that.
5: Chuck, what'd you call slappy Happy?
4: They got the slappy Happy Meal over there.
6: Georgia Tech is at it again.
4: Let Ice Spice eat in peace.
6: Georgia Tech's at it again, right?
4: Can you believe that, Shaq? She should have slapped her in the face with a Big Mac.
0: So we want to know. Silly. We want to know. Hey, listen, have you ever gotten into a fight? The craziest place you got into a fight. Antonio, where was it?
7: Joe Pool Lake.
0: Not the lake.
7: Oh. Joe Pool Lake. And it wasn't even just my fight. It was me and my whole family.
0: Who's
8: one of those?
0: The family got in? What happened?
7: Mama, daddy, and all my siblings.
1: Yo.
0: Damn. Everybody? Yo.
7: Everybody, and we won.
1: Now we won.
0: What side won, though? What side?
7: 20 of them, it was 9 of us.
0: Oh God.
7: Damn, I was the oldest person there. My parents just went to go drop off my grandma. Thank God.
0: Why does it sound like the Montgomery Brawl?
1: Or the Mighty 300?
7: And we was at Joe Pool Lake, and my little brother and my little cousin was on the volleyball net, whatever. And the family right next to the volleyball net wanted to cause some problems. Man, me being the oldest one there, I'm trying to be responsible, be cool. I'm like, man, y'all lucky my dad ain't here, or it'd be a whole different story. In that moment, my pops pulled up, my little brother said, "Dad, right behind."
1: I said,
7: all y'all can get it. I got my pops with me, all y'all can get it.
0: Damn.
7: And I had a female with me, and I just see out the corner of my eye, it's three females tussling with her.
1: No. What?
7: So I make a beeline over there. In the midst of that, my little sister fighting. Then I see my little brother fighting. Whole time, I got somebody choking me on my back. My pops just threw me to the ground to get the person off my back.
0: Damn.
7: I get up. My little brother saved me from a lady trying to hit me with a scroller.
0: Damn.
7: Then my, then my

0: morning. It's Dee Dee in the morning. Guys, listen, I gotta talk to you about something.
1: Ooh.
0: I saw a list and it said 7 times a man will regret losing a good woman. Only 7? 7 times. Tell me if you, and I know it's happened to all you guys. Ready? Number 1, when he realizes no one else is gonna love him so purely. Not for his money, not for his looks, but for the man he truly is. Mm. That's when y'all look up and go, dang it, that was a good one. Who really loved me?
2: Yeah. And then we started thinking also though, she didn't love me for myself neither.
0: Okay.
2: she wanted something out of me too though.
0: No, she didn't. She didn't want nothing. She didn't want your looks.
2: Count.
0: She didn't want your money.
2: Count.
0: She just loved you for who you truly. This is when y'all miss it. These are 7 times a man will regret losing a good woman. Here's the number 2. When life gets hard, and she ain't no longer there. She ain't checking on you.
2: Mm-hmm.
0: She ain't there to calm your storms. You be like, dang.
2: Now, that's a good one.
0: I let go of a good woman.
1: Because that happened to me before.
2: That's a good one. Yeah, that's a good one. Because when it get hard, you be like, damn, ain't nobody on my team no more.
0: Okay.
2: That's a good one.
0: Here's another one. They said the times when you guys regret losing a good woman, when he tries to replace her and fails every time. Y'all try to replace that good woman with another, you be like, damn.
2: Hell nah.
0: You can't seem to find
1: it.
0: Nope.
1: Yeah, you don't find it.
0: Mm-mm. They said, because guess what? Y'all finally see she wasn't just another girl. She was one of a kind.
2: Cap.
3: Yo, who wrote this, guys?
2: Cap. If I found that good woman, I can find me another one.
0: There's another one y'all regret losing that woman.
3: Do you know how many women?
0: Hey, this is when y'all regret losing that woman.
2: Uh-huh.
0: When you watch her glow up without you.
2: No.
3: I'm happy for her.
2: I hate that. No.
0: And then it hits y'all. Y'all go, you know what? She was never the problem. She was my peace.
2: Oh, Lord.
3: Did you write this?
1: Yes, you did.
2: That sounds like a hater.
0: Oh, here's another one. This is when y'all regret that you let this woman go. When y'all look up and see she's being loved the way you never could.
2: Hold on.
0: With her new man? Y'all get jealous.
2: Hold on.
0: Don't let her be happy.
2: Now, don't let me see it either, because I'm a star or something. That's his headache now. We don't be thinking like that. We be like, damn, he got the problems now.
0: Right. Here's when you guys have a regret, too. Y'all be laying up in the bed late at night, and then all of a sudden the memories hit you at that moment at night. Uh-huh. You start looking at old pictures of her and stuff. Start looking at her Instagram, social media, whatever.
2: That's what y'all be hoping for, sure.
0: Yeah, y'all missing that woman.
2: Like we sitting up in the bed like it's a Neo video or something. Said I'm so sick of love. So we do not be
3: so
2: thinking
3: sick
2: that.
3: Of you.
0: Uh-uh.
2: Like we be laying in the bed on our side.
0: All right, and then finally they said when you guys regret it, when he realizes she's truly gone for good and all of that, maybe one day and all of that, they say that all dies. Y'all be like, oh, I could always go back. No, it's over.
2: Oh,
0: she
2: Lord.
0: Shuts the door, and that's when you guys regret it.
2: Oh,
0: regret, fellas.
2: Talking about she shut the door. Yeah, we lock it. Right after she shut
0: it. Y'all know. Hey,
2: after we slam it.
0: Right. Y'all more sensitive than women. Y'all are.
3: She ain't lying to a certain degree. She ain't lying.
2: I want to know who made that. Dee Dee, did you, to keep it G, did you make that list? Because that sounded like a Dee Dee production.
0: No, it wasn't a Dee Dee production, Trey.
2: Like a Dee Dee production.
0: I got it off of Love and Relationship Quotes.
2: Oh, hell no.
0: On social media.
3: Written by a woman who's still single.
0: Tomorrow, guess what? They have a list of what cheating is. They said, this is cheating. Tomorrow, make sure you're listening, because I'm going to get them all from Love and Relationships online.
2: You know what I think will be juicier?
0: What?
2: How women feel when they lose a good man.
3: That's better.
2: I ain't going to lie.
3: So good.
2: Y'all need to really make a list about that. Yes.
0: All right, hey, go follow them. They're really good.
2: And that list gonna be long.
0: Love and Relationship Quotes. Go follow it online on Instagram. All right, it's Dee Dee in the morning.
4: Daryl Huckabee here with Dee Dee in the morning. Let's get a check of the roads with our latest WYBC traffic report.
5: There's an accident southbound on Route 8 heading into exit 17. 91 has southbound delays heading into 95. 95 slows southbound by exit 44. Then it slows southbound from exit 30 to exit 5. The Merritt Parkway stop and go southbound from the Black Rock Turnpike to Route 7. Metro North is on or close. With your New Haven traffic, I'm John Lynch.
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1: 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Here's the latest WYBC weather report.
2: Mostly cloudy. A first alert weather day as scattered storms develop this afternoon and evening. Humid. Temperatures in the upper 70s. Tonight, thunderstorms expected along with heavy rain, 70. Wednesday, partly to mostly cloudy, a first alert weather day for scattered afternoon storms, some of which could be strong, muggy, breezy, highs in the low 80s. Thursday, mostly sunny, less humid and breezy, highs near 80.
0: 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Here's the latest WYBC traffic report.
3: Southbound delays on Route 8 heading into Exit 17, where they're working on clearing out an earlier accident. The Merritt Parkway is stop and go southbound from Route 8 to Route 7. 95 has delays both ways at exit 44, then it slows southbound from exit 30 to exit 5. Metro North is on or close. With your New Haven traffic, I'm John Lynch.
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1: It's DD in the Morning on a Tuesday. All right, so Daryl Huckabee is standing by. What's up, Huck?
0: Hey, DD, what's happening? Just after 8 o'clock. So yesterday, I was out and about running some errands, and one of them happened to be at the post office down on Brewery Street in New Haven. Had a nice conversation with all the employees down there. Told them I would shout them out on the radio and say that we appreciate their service. So shout out to all the Brewery Street postal workers. Appreciate you taking care of me yesterday. Now, that being said, Diddy, right now, we are looking for call number 9 at 203-562-9430. Want to put your name in the hat for the grand prize drawing for the portable air conditioner, courtesy of my family at RC Television and Appliance. You know, we got a long way to go before the summer ends and a few more heat waves, I'm sure. Want to help you beat the heat for the rest of the summer. But not only that, just for calling in today, we got a pair of tickets for you to check out Maya when she comes to the Mohegan Sun Arena. And we're going to put your name on the guest list for the WYBC Summer Day Party happening Saturday, August 8th at Club Van Dome. Ooh, that's just around the corner. So grab the phone, give us a call, 203-562-9430.

0: Good morning. It's Dee Dee in the morning. I got J. Cruz with me. Also, Trey G, comedian J.J. Williamson. Uh-huh. Guys, I saw something that is dividing the internet yesterday.
1: Ruh-roh. Uh-huh.
0: All right. So they said a man releases some text messages from his stepson's biological father, warning him about disciplining the child. Okay. And the big question was, who's wrong? All right. So here's what I'm going to read exactly what it said. I want y'all to listen at this. I'm going to read it verbatim. A guy on here, his name is Jalen Oakley. He says, why is it that so-called biological fathers only step in when it's time to be ignorant, but never when it's beneficial for the child? He said, Zoe's college fund was created by me. His clothes paid by me, summer camps, tutoring, basketball team, etc. He said, all by me. Even the bed Zoe sleeps in and the roof over his head. What makes this clown think he has more authority over him than me? So then he goes on, he proceeds to release text messages between him and the son, his stepson's father. Father says, this Tevin, Zoe dad, you putting hands on my son, boy? And then this is what the stepfather said. He said, absolutely. You pay no bills in this house. You have no say in what goes on. The real father says, the biological says, I don't appreciate that. And it could get bad for you out here, boy. I don't play about minds.
1: Oh, God.
0: You like that? If Zoe get out of line, you call me. It ain't your place.
1: Yeah. I like the narrator.
2: Yeah, for real.
0: Thank you.
1: It can get bad out here, boy.
2: Yeah, yeah.
0: Thank you. Thank you very much.
1: I'll rewind that part. It's all over. Hey, you heard that? What'd you say? Boy?
2: Boy?
1: Boy? Boy? Did you hit that boy? That boy?
0: Boy? Oh, listen. He says, it ain't your place. He said, or have Dasmin do it, not you. And then this is what the stepfather says. The stepfather says, you're years behind. He said, listen to this. You're years behind in child support. Nothing going towards his college education. And he said, and now you want to play dad when it's ignorance involved? He said, you have no authority over here. Zoe will be punished again for speaking out to outsiders about what's going on in this house.
1: Oh, wow. Ooh, dang.
0: The father says, the biological says, you can't discipline him. He said, and I ain't going to say it again.
1: Oh, wow.
0: And he says, and if he called me saying you whooped him again, we going to have a major problem, big dog.
1: Big dog.
2: Dang.
0: This is what it said verbatim. I'm reading it.
1: I hear you.
0: Stepfather said, show up here and you won't leave on your own.
2: Damn.
0: And he said this. Also, I got a lawyer to contact the attorney general. If you miss CS, you'll be in prison soon, big dog.
1: Wow.
2: Damn.
1: That's some drama there.
0: Ain't it?
2: Goodness.
0: Now, who's wrong in this situation? Everybody's trying to figure this out. Whose side? Whose side are you guys on? Who do you think should be calling the shots in this situation? The dad or the stepdaddy? See?
3: Stevie.
2: If this was a question on the test, I'm leaning toward the stepdad.
0: Oh.
2: Stepdad's been in the son's life, man. He's doing everything. Now, when some of these altercations first started, I felt like the stepdad maybe should have called the dad and told him that, hey, your son is out of line. We need to, you know, come together and see how we can, you know, solve this problem. But the stepdad got slick by the mouth because the daddy got slick. The daddy got slick earlier. I mean, I'm going to give slick back. Hey, dude, I'm paying for everything. You behind on child support.
0: Right.
2: We're not talking about you in this house. Your son don't even bring you up. So right now, I'm the dad.
0: Okay, so you going with the stepdad.
2: I'm going with stepdad.
0: Cruz?
4: Stepdad.
0: You going with the stepdad.
4: All the way.
0: All right.
4: He takes care of the child.
0: Look at Trey.
4: Takes care of the child.
1: You know what's funny? So when my stepdad, he never whooped me. He never whooped me because he felt like it wasn't his position as my step-pops to whoop me.
4: That's
1: you know what I'm saying? That was either my mama's job, but he did discipline me, but he never whooped me. You know what I'm saying?
2: It's a difference, yeah.
1: I can see the real dad saying, hey, you crossed the line by putting your hands on my child.
4: Whooping them. Yes.
1: You can discipline them. Don't whoop them, though. Leave that to me and the mama to put our hands on.
0: Now, and that's what he said.
1: Yeah, leave that to me and the mama. So I'm leaning towards the biological daddy.
2: Now, what if the child does have the stepdad's last name?
1: Damn.
0: That ain't what they saying now.
2: I'm just adding.
4: JJ. What's wrong with you?
2: I just tried to, since you was the narrator, I just thought maybe you wanted to add that.
4: Make it more difficult.
0: You said I'm the narrator. I gotta be, I don't know, because I'm looking at this as the stepfather. You heard what he's saying. He's taking care of his college education. He's talking about even the bed he sleeps in. And when he says to the father, I also got a lawyer to contact the attorney general for your missed child support payments. He's like, you know, I can do that. You'll be in prison soon. I love when he said big dog. And by the way, he put laughing emojis at that daddy, too.
2: Oh, damn.
0: Oh, he playing in the daddy's
2: face
0: now.
2: Yeah, now he playing with the daddy now, yeah.
3: Not playing with the daddy. The daddy been playing with this young man. I've been raising him, and now out of nowhere, you want to call me and tell me what I can or can't do when I've been paying for everything? I've been there raising him?
0: No. What do y'all think about this, y'all? Whose side are you on?
2: Ooh.
0: The biological daddy or the stepdaddy now?
3: Ooh.
0: Mm. Let us know at 833. Talk to Dee Dee.
2: That's 833-825-5233.
0: It's Dee Dee in the morning. All right, Huck. Let's go to the phone lines right now and get caller number 9.
5: All right, Dee Dee, let's do this. WIBC, good morning.
6: Yes, am I the 9th caller?
5: Hold on, brother. Hold on. What's your name? Where you calling from?
6: My name is Shamar Payne, calling from New Haven.
5: Jamal, what's happening?
6: I can't call it, man. Dropped my granddaughter off with summer camp.
5: Okay, okay. That's good. Grandparent duties.
6: Indeed.
5: All right, Jamal, let's get down to business. Can you tell me the arts keyword that Wanda announced yesterday?
6: Breezy.
5: There you go, Shamar.
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5: 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How about that, Shamar?
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5: I'm Daryl Huckabee with Dee Dee in the morning. Here's the latest WYBC traffic report.
7: There's some southbound delays on 91 heading into 95. 95 slow both ways by exit 44. Then it slows southbound from exit 30 to exit 5. The Merritt Parkway slows southbound from exit 32 to exit 8. Route 8 has southbound delays heading into exit 14. Southbound delays heading into 95. Metro North is on or close. With your New Haven traffic, I'm John Lynch.
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15: I'm John Morgan of Morgan & Morgan. I've been asked many times how Morgan & Morgan became the largest injury firm in the world. 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
0: Good morning, Quinnipiac in North Haven. You're waking up with Dee Dee in the morning. And Daryl Huckabee on 94.3 WYBC.

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0: So good morning, Didi in the morning. The guys are here, the fellas. There is Jay Cruz, Trey Jean, comedian J.J. Williamson. We were talking about there was something that was posted on the internet yesterday on social media, and it has divided a lot of folks.
1: So did.
0: And basically, it's about a man who released text messages from his stepson's biological father warning him about disciplining the child. Here's what how it all goes down. He says this. He said, "Why is it that so-called biological fathers only step in when it's time to be ignorant, but never when it's beneficial for the child? This guy basically says he takes care of the college fund. He created a college fund for his stepson. He said the clothes the stepson wears, he paid for. This is, again, the stepfather saying all this. He said he paid for the summer camps, tutoring, basketball, the bed he sleeps in, the roof over his head. He says that the biological father, though, texted him and said, "This Tevin, Zoe dad." He said, "You putting hands on my son, boy?"
2: What did he call him?
0: Boy.
2: Boy.
1: Boy.
0: And so the stepfather texts back and said, "Absolutely. You pay no bills in this house. You have no say in what goes on." Mm. The biological says, "I don't appreciate that, and it can get bad for you out here, boy. I don't play about minds. If Zoe get out of line, you call me. It ain't your place. Or have Dazmine do it, not you." Stepfather says, "You're years behind in child support. Nothing going towards this college education, and now you want to play dad when it's ignorance involved?" He said, "You have no authority here, and Zoe will be punished again for speaking to outsiders about what goes on in this home."
1: Wow.
0: The biological father said, "You can't discipline him. I ain't gonna say it again." And then the biological says, "If he called me saying you whooped him again, we gonna have a major problem, big dog."
2: Not big dog.
0: He sure did.
2: Big dog.
0: Stepfather said this, "Show up here and you won't leave on your own." He said, "Also, I got a lawyer to contact the attorney general for your missed child support payments. You'll be in prison soon, big dog." Oh, and by the way, the biological father said, he said, "You foul if you for real."
2: He got scared on that last minute.
0: "You foul if you for real."
2: I do kind of feel like the stepdad power tripping. Just a tad. Yes. Just a tad, it sound like.
3: Okay. But see, when I'm listening to the story, I'm hearing more than just the financial part. Because he's acting like the father now. When he said, "Man, your college fund's created by me," it seems like they're sitting down and having some man to man conversations as well.
4: Outside
3: of more than just money.
4: I agree with you 100%. I hear a man who loves that child.
0: You don't do these things if
4: you don't love a person.
0: Yeah. I agree.
4: He loves that child.
0: I agree. Let's go to the phones right now. Hey, D-Rose.
2: D-Rose.
0: All right. What do you think about this? Who are you siding with, the biological father or the stepdad?
5: Well, in this particular situation, Diddy, I'm going with the stepdad on this, but they need to, they need to sit down and talk like men and not sound like text message gangsters is what they need to do about the child first. My

0: All right, listen. Good morning. It's Dee Dee in the morning. They're talking about some phrases, y'all. They are talking. According to this, they said, here are what some people find the most annoying phrases in the English language.
1: Okay.
0: Number one.
1: Why do I get the feeling he's about to have some real urban spins to him?
0: They may.
1: It's going to be real urban.
0: The most annoying phrases in the English language, with all due respect.
2: That's urban.
1: Yeah, that's urban. Yeah, because as soon as they say that, they about to disrespect the
0: out of you.
3: Boy, I thought you was about to say that.
1: With all due respect,
0: I can't stand you.
1: I can't stand you.
0: What? How you have all due respect and I can't stand you in the same sentence?
1: With all due respect, you wrong.
0: All right.
1: Damn.
0: Here's some more. They say these right here are the annoying phrases in the English language. I know, right?
1: I know, right?
0: Right.
1: Well, that ain't even proper English.
0: I know, right?
1: I know, right?
0: Why is that annoying? I like that one.
1: I know, right?
0: Yeah. I know, right?
1: It don't move the conversation forward. It's almost like you want me to stop talking. You just saying it because you want to soothe me.
3: I was just going
1: to
3: say, yeah. You want this conversation to be short.
1: Yeah.
0: Right. I know, right?
3: I know, see?
2: I know.
0: Right?
3: Here go one. Hey, don't take this the wrong way.
1: Oh, yeah.
3: I don't like that. Don't take this. Because you finna say something.
0: The wrong way.
3: Don't take this wrong way. I'm going to take this the wrong way.
0: Facts. Okay. Here's another one they say people are tired of. At this moment in time.
1: At this moment in time.
2: That sounds like an email.
0: Mm-hmm.
1: It sounds like you're trying to get smart a little bit.
0: At this moment in time. Because
1: right here, right now.
3: Yeah.
1: That's what we talking about. Right. Not later.
0: I'm going to tell you which one I hate. And I hate when I hear it. And I hate this one.
1: Mm.
0: Okay. And they say these are the most annoying phrases in the English language. You ready? At the end of the day.
3: Dang. Mm.
0: The day going in.
1: The day got
0: to
1: end.
0: I hate that one. Right. At the end. People like to say, that's how they sum everything. You know, but at the end of the day.
1: Uh-huh. Yeah.
0: At the end of the day.
1: And then this is what they do too. At the end of the day, you can do what you want to do.
0: Right.
1: Oh, I'm just telling you what I would do. I can't stand that one either. At the end of the day, you can do what you want to do.
0: Okay. Here's another phrase that people hate. You know, that work-life balance.
1: Yeah, what is that?
0: What is it?
1: What is that? What does that look like?
0: It's not, because you be spending 8 hours over here at the job.
1: Facts.
0: Then I'm spending another just 2 once I get home.
1: Right, four.
0: Then I go to sleep.
3: Okay,
0: here's another one, y'all. Here's another one they said that people can't stand in the English language. I'm just saying.
1: Oh, yeah. Because what are you saying?
0: Nothing.
1: I'm just saying. No. You ain't saying nothing.
0: But see, that's how I hate when people say, you know what I'm saying? No, I don't.
1: Not at all.
0: No, I don't know what you're saying.
1: Matter of fact, I am confused.
3: Right. Matter of fact, do you know what you're saying?
1: Right.
0: Yeah. Okay, here's another one. Can we talk?
3: Oh, no.
0: I mean, you men hate that
3: one.
1: I don't hate that one. Can we talk?
2: But that's what we're physically doing. This is a stupid question.
1: Depending on how you use it.
0: Yeah.
1: Depending on, because when the ladies be like, hey, can we talk? Oh, damn.
0: Yeah. Y'all get nervous and scared.
3: Or I'm going to say, for how long?
1: Yeah. But if I'm approaching you trying to spit game, hey, can we talk? I like that one.
3: Yeah.
1: Okay. That might be all right.
0: What about this? Thanks in advance.
1: Oh, nah, yeah, you trying to be funny.
2: So, again, nothing.
1: Yeah, you trying to be funny.
3: Yeah, that's slick trying to be funny, I think.
0: That normally ends at an email. You'll say that in an email.
2: Hey,
0: can I get
2: like
0: so-and-so
2: email,
0: and so-and-so? Yeah. Thanks in advance.
1: Yeah.
0: All right, and the final one. This is the number one for me. This is like, this trumps all of them. It is what it is.
1: Damn.
3: Yeah,
0: I hate
3: no.
0: That. What that
2: but
0: means?
2: What is it?
0: Yeah, it just means it's nothing. It means we equal. It ended. We argued for no reason.
2: It is what it is.
1: Let me go back to one. Thanks in advance. That give me the same energy as one of them older ones where it's like, I'm trying to get like you, big dog.
0: Oh, I hate that one.
1: I can't stand that one either.
3: Get like you.
1: I'm trying to get like you.
0: Ain't that like high sign on somebody?
1: You trying to be funny a little bit on the cool. I'm trying to get like you.
2: Thanks in advance to me means you're gonna do it anyway.
1: Yeah.
0: Right.
2: Well, I'm not even asking you for permission.
0: Yeah.
2: It's almost like an insult.
1: Oh, how about this one? Everybody ain't able. Yeah.
0: That's an insult.
2: Yeah.
1: You show right. That's, everybody
2: yeah,
1: ain't
2: everybody
1: able.
2: Ain't. Yeah.
0: I hate that one.
1: Make me feel guilty.
0: But you summed it up when you said you show right. That's one I can't stand either.
2: You can't stand you show right.
0: You know
2: right?
0: What your show right is? It just ends the conversation too. Like, you know what?
2: Oh,
0: it
2: yeah.
0: is what Facts. Your show right is equal to it is what it is.
1: It is what it is.
3: Yeah. Here's a slick one right here. I see you.
0: Oh, I like that one. I like that one.
1: Not like that one.
3: It could be slick. It could be slick, though.
1: Dee Dee used that one.
0: Yeah.
1: You used that one.
0: I just love when somebody, it tickles me.
3: I see you.
0: I love it.
2: Unless you're doing something wrong.
0: JJ will say it when I walk in. I see you.
1: I know. Y'all be trying to be funny saying that, though, on the cool. Trying to be funny.
0: These are some of the phrases they say that are annoying to people in the English language. All right, y'all, it's Dee Dee. It is what it is in the morning.
1: Oh, no.
4: Daryl Huckabee here with DD in the morning. Let's get a check of the roads with our latest WYBC traffic report.
5: There's delays on 91 southbound heading into 95. 95 has delays both ways at exit 44. Then it slows southbound from exit 30 to exit 5. The Merritt Parkway slows southbound from the Black Rock Turnpike down past Route 7. Route 8 has southbound delays heading into exit 14. Southbound delays heading into 95. Metro North is on or close. With your New Haven traffic, I'm John Lynch.
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0: It's DD in the morning. Hey, we gave away tens of thousands of dollars with our $1,000 minute game this year. I mean, a lot.
2: Mm-hmm.
0: Here's the deal. We're going to give away even more, and it could be you. Yep. If you can't get through on the phone lines, hit us up. Follow us all online. 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
0: Two P's. Coming up, we're going to play our $1,000 minute game next. It's D-D in the morning.

0: 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I ain't out to get nothing from.
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2: 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Here's the latest WYBC forecast.
3: Mostly cloudy. A first alert weather day as scattered storms develop this afternoon and evening. Humid. Temperatures in the upper 70s. Tonight, thunderstorms expected along with heavy rain, 70. Wednesday, partly to mostly cloudy. A first alert weather day for scattered afternoon storms, some of which could be strong, muggy, breezy, highs in the low 80s. Thursday, mostly sunny, less humid and breezy, highs near 80.
1: 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Here's what you can expect on your commute to work with our latest WYBC traffic report.
4: There's delays on 95 southbound at exit 44, then it slows southbound from exit 30 down through exit 5. The Merritt Parkway northbound is slow heading into Route 8. Southbound delays from the Black Rock Turnpike down past Route 7. Route 8 is slow southbound heading into 95. Metro North is on or close. With your New Haven traffic, I'm John Lynch.
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2: It's DD in the Morning on a Tuesday. Huck is standing by. Who's checking in with us this morning?
1: Hey, DD, just after 9 o'clock, got quite a few people tapping in with us this morning. So let's show some love to Priscilla Butler. Got Lorraine Thompson, Therese Cottrell, Priscilla Harris, oh, my friend Kathy Farabee, there's Cherise Reddick, TKL Lewis, Janice Morton, Gail Underwood, and Pamela Thomas, just to name a few. We appreciate you getting your Tuesday morning started with us. Now, Didi, here's a topic I know the kids don't want to hear quite yet, but it's called back to school. We're just past the middle of July, and August just around the corner, so you know, school is happening just after that. We want to make sure all the kids are ready to go back to school, get the education properly. 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And get there early from 12 noon to 4 at Bone Field in New Haven. 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And Didi, as we go into the final stretch, got to get to a request from Brenda Harwood. She wants to hear a classic from SWV. Brenda, you know how we do. You ask for it, we play it. Want a hit, here go. I like that.

0: All righty, listen, we got to have a conversation real quick, you guys. I don't know if anybody saw this, but they came out with the places where you should never hide your money in your house. Does anybody have a lot of money? Well, I guess I shouldn't ask that and tell you. Right. Where your money at in your house?
1: I was about to say, I'm not telling you where I'm putting my cash. Right.
0: Where y'all hide your money at?
2: Ain't that nothing?
0: Look at JJ, ain't saying nothing.
2: Boy.
0: Where everybody hide their money?
3: Okay, so in the past, I put it in like in shoe boxes.
0: Okay.
3: Put it in socks.
0: Yeah.
3: In my sock drawer.
0: You know what I used to put mine in, and then I ended up not remembering which coat. Somebody had told me, put your money in a coat in your closet, in a pocket.
2: Right. Yeah.
0: And I forgot what coat.
2: Yeah.
1: Forgot the gave me the Goodwill.
2: I'll tell you.
0: Oh, my God. That's what they say you're supposed to put in. Have you heard that, too?
2: Yeah.
0: All right, here's what they're saying, guys. If you are trying to stash some cash at your house, they say here are the places never to put it. Number one, under the mattress. Don't dare.
2: Oh, hell no.
0: Don't you dare.
1: I ain't gonna lie, that was probably my number one.
0: No, it wasn't.
1: Yeah, under the mattress. You just think like...
0: All right, number two, they said don't put it inside the freezer. Don't put your money
2: in the
0: inside
2: freezer.
0: The freezer. Some people do. Cold cash.
2: I've done that.
0: Y'all ain't
2: I've
0: never
2: done
0: put, that. They say cold you cash, you wrap it up.
2: Yeah.
0: In the sock drawer. Don't do it.
1: I think that's a good one.
0: Really? You think the sock drawer?
3: Hell no.
0: You're
1: gonna go through all of them?
0: Yeah.
3: Good luck.
0: All right, here's another one. I didn't know this. They said never stash your money inside books on a shelf.
1: Okay, yeah.
0: That's a good place,
1: you gonna,
0: though.
1: Nah, you're going to forget that
3: I
1: one.
3: I don't know. None of my homies read. I think they're safe. I think the money's safe in there.
0: The books out shelf, they ain't going nowhere.
1: See, it get dangerous because you don't either. You know what I'm saying? So you'll never pull it open.
0: Right.
3: That's a good point, Trey.
0: They also said this. Yeah, never stash your cash inside cabinets or a pantry.
1: That makes sense.
0: Okay. Never under a loose floorboard. That sounds like something off TV. Anybody got a floorboard?
1: I can't co-sign that one.
0: Right.
1: Now,
0: oh, what I did. They said never do it inside closets. Never stash cash inside your closet.
1: Okay.
0: I didn't know this one. Sounds like a good one. Never stash cash inside your bathroom cabinet.
1: Yeah. Mm. It seems like everybody has access to that.
3: Yeah.
0: So the cabinet.
1: The bathroom. Yeah.
0: They also said this. Now, I didn't even think of this is a good one to me, but they said do not stash cash inside old electronics.
3: Can I give y'all a good one? I'm going to give y'all a gem.
0: What?
3: Take out the sole of your shoe, put the money in there, and then put the sole back in.
0: Nah, I don't know. How much money are you talking about? About $2?
1: I'm about to say it. Like,
3: yeah. Well,
0: how much money? You got coins in there?
4: If you just left the street, you could have $200.
0: He got like five bills. Quarters.
4: What are you talking about?
2: Right. You're going to mess around and look like you wearing heels.
3: Hey, I need it.
0: Okay, you do. And then finally they said in plain sight, decoy spots. Never put your money, so you got to like hide it.
1: So,
0: I saw something that I really wanted to get, and my husband said, people are going to know. It was a Spam can that you could, like, you guys know what I'm talking about?
3: Yeah, Coca-Cola cans, everything.
0: Have y'all seen those where you can stash cash?
1: Yeah.
0: He was like, don't do it. People already know.
3: From afar, but when you grab them, you can tell there's something funny with them.
1: Out of all those places, though, then where can you hide it in the house?
3: That's like,
1: where is a good, because that's everywhere in the house.
0: J. Cruz, where do you?
3: I just told you, a shoe.
0: A shoe.
1: Put it in the attic.
2: I lay mine on my ceiling fan blades.
0: Oh, that's a good one. You must gotta tape them.
2: Yeah, you gotta tape it.
0: You gotta tape it up there.
3: Okay. Never turn it on.
2: How about behind a mirror?
0: Yeah, that's I've seen a picture.
2: Well, no, like
3: a picture frame. Yeah.
1: How much are you really hiding behind them? And who got pictures still in their damn house?
0: I do.
1: Do you?
0: Yeah, I have.
1: Of who?
0: Me? No, I don't know. All right. Anyways, coming up, we got some cash for you. The $1,000 Minute Game's on the way. It's Didi in the morning.
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6: There's delays on 95 southbound at exit 44. Then it slows southbound from exit 30 down through exit 5. The Merritt Parkway northbound is slow heading into Route 8. Southbound delays from the Black Rock Turnpike down past Route 7. Route 8 is slow southbound heading into 95. Metro North is on or close. With your New Haven traffic, I'm John Lynch.
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0: Good morning. It's Dee Dee in the morning. Everybody is here. There is Jay Cruz, also Trey G, and comedian JJ Williamson. Yep. But it's Trey G who wants to talk to all of us right now because he saw the same thing I saw.
1: Yeah.
0: That went viral last weekend, right?
1: Yeah. I did. There was a post on the Bish Gossip. I want to make sure I enunciate because I don't want to get wrote up.
0: I love that. The Bish Gossip.
1: The Bish Gossip, right? There was a post that I saw the other day where there's a lady basically telling you how to get a top athlete that's going to either.
2: How much I saw this.
1: You saw that?
2: Yes.
1: How to get a top athlete that's going to either the NFL or the NBA. Now, I do have to preface by saying this is a less melanated woman.
2: Yes.
1: You're going to have to read between the lines on that one.
2: Come on now.
1: She is Caucasian. Okay. Yep. I do want to just put that out there. Dee Dee, you got something on your chest you want to get out?
0: I just feel like it made me think of Get Out. Remember the daughter in Get Out?
1: Sure.
3: It's blonde hair, blue-eyed Caucasian.
1: Blonde hair, blue-eyed. That probably is the best way to describe it. Now, she actually came out with a list. She said that her roommate's sister put her onto this list. So she actually posted it on her social media. These are the ways to get a top athlete going to the NFL or the NBA. She first starts off by saying, remember that he is the prize. He can change your life. You cannot change he.
0: Is what she said.
1: Yeah. Now, the second thing she said, and a lot of ladies are going to have an issue with this one. She said, dealing with cheating, don't look for it. She said, if he is cheating, let him cheat in peace.
0: Okay.
1: These are the ways to land a top NFL NBA prospect now. Okay. She said, let him cheat in peace. She said, as long as he don't start developing relationships and bonds with anybody that he's cheating with, let him have his fun.
0: No!
2: Yeah.
0: No.
2: Well, what you writing it down for then?
3: I'm paying attention.
1: She also went on to say, P.S., he'll always be attracted to black girls.
0: No.
1: Activate the shenanay in her by picking at her and letting him see it. He'll ditch her really quick.
0: Stop. Y'all hear this?
1: Dang. What she said.
0: Do you men? Hold on a second. No. Us ladies, we didn't knew this list existed. We knew this. There's a lot of us who knew this. It's you guys, these athletes who didn't know.
1: Yeah.
0: Keep it moving. What else she said?
1: And it's eye-opening, ain't it? And now these are probably like more so geared towards like college athletes. Okay. Maybe high-level high school athletes.
0: Okay.
1: But college athletes, you definitely got to watch out. These are the ways they saying that you can land a D1 recruit. Be an asset to him is another way. Fold his clothes. Buy him things. Bring him his food. Do his homework for him, they said.
0: Wow.
1: Even do his homework. Completely integrate yourself into his life. So where he can't function without you.
0: Now, I have heard that. And they say there are a lot of women who know how to do it. I was never good at that.
1: I'm not going to lie to you. Yeah, you don't seem like you.
0: Yeah, I'm not. My brother used to say that. You got to integrate yourself into his life so he'll see that he needs you. And he, I ain't got that time.
3: Amanda Panda did that.
1: Facts. My ex did that. That's kind of the reason, I ain't gonna lie to you. That's one of the major reasons why I'm scared to jump into another relationship. I don't want to become hyper dependent on somebody.
0: Right. And there are women who know how to do that to y'all.
1: 100%.
0: And I think it's genius. I sit back and watch and go, girl, you did that.
3: Diabolical.
1: I think it ain't that smart.
0: It is.
1: It ain't that smart. You just lazy. That's all it
0: Shut
1: is.
0: Shut up.
1: You just lazy.
3: Simplify it.
1: Yeah. This list came out on the Bish Gossip on how to land a D1 athlete. Don't embarrass him. Don't cheat. Don't text other men. His cute friends and teammates will try you. Just ignore it, just in case relationships go south, and you can possibly link up with one of them. Mm.
3: Yeah, because you have to be a trustworthy woman. Because if you link up with somebody, you're not a keeper.
1: Absolutely. Another tip that she had was to go completely wild on him in bed. Now, that one I can co-sign.
3: Always do that.
1: That's a really good one.
3: She said
1: use throat spray. Do any and everything. Be spontaneous. Make it go down anytime, anywhere. She also brought his mom into the conversation. She said, do not, under any circumstances, tell his mom any information that's negative about him.
0: Wow.
1: She said, because it'll spread through the whole family.
0: Yep.
1: And then she'll tell everybody and he'll just blame you.
3: The white girl. Yeah.
1: Right.
3: Yes, indeed.
0: So again, and this was by
1: the Bish Gossip.
0: It was on the Bish Gossip. A white girl telling her sister how to get a pro athlete.
1: The last one, she said, this is the biggest one. She said, always look good. Be appealing. Hair, face, always done. She said, also push for marriage.
0: Ooh.
1: Have multiple kids and you got them.
0: Ooh.
1: In 2 years on draft day, you'll be a millionaire and all your friends will work hard in school to literally support themselves and you'll be living such a soft life.
0: Do y'all hear this?
1: Yeah. Now, this is a text thread now that she shared with the girl.
0: Damn.
1: So they passed this around. This ain't the first time it's been shared.
0: Oh, yeah.
1: They passed this around. This is a game plan for them.
0: Hey, I'm about to frame that, though.
3: I got a question.
0: I'm going to frame that and give it to my niece.
3: I got a question for fathers.
0: What?
3: Do you let your daughter follow this rule. This guide to the easy life.
1: I do appreciate more coaches like Deion Sanders then, like, you know, bringing people like Brittany Renner in front of his players, saying, hey, look, these are the strategies and tactics that they use to trap NBA ballers, NFL ballers, so be mindful.
0: But Cruz asked you all a question, fellas. Would you want your daughter to follow that and to be living good?
2: Hell yeah. Dad just want a car. It better not be you.
0: That's so honest, JJ. She's JJ. Hey, you honest as hell. Because if I had a daughter like, girl, would your mama know about life? Yeah. Go do it.
2: I already sent to my daughter. She said, replied back, okay, now.
1: That's fast.
0: I love it. All right, y'all. It's Dee Dee in the morning. Thank you, Trey.
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5: On the Wilbur Cross northbound from exit 50 to exit 53, there's construction. On 91 southbound from exit 17 to exit 15, there's road work going on. There's road work on 95 northbound from exit 31 to exit 40. Metro North is on or close. With your New Haven traffic, I'm John Lynch.
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0: It's Dee Dee in the Morning. Comedian J.J. Williamson and Trey G and the whole team is right here. This hour of the show is being brought to you by Sherwin-Williams.
1: Come on now.
0: All right, remember, if you have a comment or a question or if you want to connect with us, you could always hit us up at DeeDeeMakesMeLaugh.com. All right? Now listen, tomorrow on the show, I want to know, how long can you keep photos of your ex when you all of a sudden got you a new bae? And get ready to fatten your wallet with $1,000 with our $1,000 minute game on Dee Dee in the Morning. All right, so Daryl Huckabee is standing by. What's up, Huck?
13: Hey, Didi. Time to close out with a recap of what we learned here in New Haven, as well as throughout Connecticut and nationally on this Tuesday, July 21st. Now, the first thing we learned is that the city of New Haven celebrated the opening of a landfill solar project that will generate $1.5 million in revenue for the city. Out of West Haven, we learned three people were rescued on Sunday from Bradley Point after the tide stranded them on rocks. Out of Hartford, we learned the Summer Night Gyms program is returning for the third year, offering free activities for the kids. In the headline trending statewide, we learned that Connecticut unemployment rate has climbed to 5.2%, up from 3.9% the month before. In the world of health, we learned that Connecticut now has 56 confirmed cyclosporiasis cases. In the national headline out of Maine, we learned an ICE officer involved in a recent shooting has a history of violent behavior, according to family records. Finally, we learned Donald Trump has imposed 50% tariffs on Canadian goods, citing disputes over auto, alcohol, and cheese. Now, for details on these stories and everything we learned today, check out my Facebook page, Huck on Air. Make sure you stay connected and stay informed. All right, Didi, time to tap into our morning show birthday club. Let me start by saying happy birthday to my fellow St. Luke's Church member, Matthew McCrate. Also celebrating today, Stephanie Hunt, Alan Smith, Michelle Martin, happy birthday to you. Laurentia Francis is celebrating today, along with Pauline Pierre, Hernita Dixon, got Renee Nash, Terry Holmes, and my man, Paul Stewart, a.k.a. P. Stu. Now, up next, you got the workforce with Wanda Coppedge, followed by Juan Castillo. Remember, next hour, Wanda will announce the arts keyword so you can qualify for the arts television and appliance air conditioner giveaway. And at 12 noon and 3 p.m., you got to choose your concert keywords to qualify for airfare, hotel, and two tickets to any concert with any artist anywhere in the United States. So stay locked in to get qualified. Now, until we talk again tomorrow to kick off a hump day Wednesday, enjoy your day. And as always, maintain positive thoughts and spread only positive vibes. Make sure you love yourself and please share that love with others. But above all, keep God first.
0: All right. Have a great day. And thanks for listening to Didi in the Morning and Daryl Huckabee on 94.3 WY.

0: Miss Brandy, y'all better leave my girl Brandy alone. Talking all that nonsense about the way she looks. She just got her star on the Hollywood Walk of Fame, honored and recognized in her hometown. Brandy's doing her thing. Leave her alone. WIBC 94.3, the rhythm of the city. I am Wanda Coppedge, ready to spend the day with you for the midday edition of The Workforce. You walk into the room, you speak. Otherwise, that's rude. So good morning. Say it back. Good morning, good morning, good morning. My co-hosts, my co-workers, your chance to be in the running for the air conditioner, courtesy of Arts Television and Appliance. You need that keyword. I'm going to tell you it coming up in about 20 minutes or so. Plus that choose your own concert. You need another word for that one. I got you covered on that one too. All you got to do is stick around with me. Meeting you back on the other side with music from Jodeci, J Don, and some Maxwell.
1: I'm Daryl Huckabee from DD in the Morning, here to tell you that the best way to jumpstart your day is with us. 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And Didi will keep you on top of everything in the entertainment industry with the hot topics. 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Then you got comedian J.J. 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

0: as promised, adding a little bit of Jodeci to your Tuesday morning on the Rhythm of the City, 94.3 WYBC. 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The word you need to know for tomorrow to tell Daryl is lemonade. 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L-E-M-O-N-A-D-E. Lemonade. Tell Daryl tomorrow morning, 8 a.m. so you could be in the running for that air conditioner. 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Coming back with more R&B. Let's do some TLC. Why not, right? For Tuesday.
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1: Yeah, this album is dedicated to all the teachers that told me I never amount to nothing. To all the people that lived above the buildings that I was hustling from that called the police on me when I was just trying to make some money to feed my daughter.
2: Yeah, yeah.
1: And to all my peoples in the struggle, you know what I'm saying? 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
2: Check it, check it.

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1: 94.3 WYVC, the rhythm of the city. I'm Wanda Coppedge holding you down for the midday workforce. More rain and thunderstorms expected today. Do we teach our children what our parents and our big moms taught us when it's raining and the lightning and the thunderstorm? Get out the way. Are we doing that? 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I don't know. I definitely get away from the windows, but I don't turn off the TV and the lights and all that extra stuff. Do you still do that?

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1: Jane is a small business owner.
2: That's right.
1: And tell them what that's like, Jane.
2: Yeah, well, it's like a roller coaster with a lot of ups and downs, and some days things can feel like they're flying off the rails.
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1: Top of the 12 o'clock hour. 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

0: as I'm driving back to the studio, it's like downpour. Here comes the boom. Luckily, I made it back just in time to say happy birthday to you. Happy birthday to Mika Daly, Royal Towels, and Miss Latasha McClain, Kendrick Tolles. Happy birthday to you. Now listen, just because it's raining today on your birthday, you still need to count it all joy. You woke up this morning. You are included in the number. Make the best of it. 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For those Leos, and that's me. And Nicole Neely, who I had lunch with today. So happy birthday to you. Celebrate life, celebrate you. I have more on the way.
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1: WYBC 94.3, the rhythm of the city. I know you got that alert on your phone just like I did. Storm, thunderstorm, imminent threat alert because of this weather. Flood warnings and everything. Make sure you are safe wherever you are. Stay safe. And keep the radio on because Juan Castillo is on his way in. He has you covered for the afternoon edition of the Workforce. More chances to win another.

0: reach your goal. You are one day closer to it. Please don't give up. Don't give up on yourself. If you do, you miss the best part, and that's where you win. So keep going and keep it locked. I am Wanda Coppin. Shout out to Nicole and Robin. I had lunch with you today. It was wonderful. Great talk. And come back and join me again tomorrow, 10 a.m. for The Workforce.
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Oh yeah, it's 94.3 WYBC, the rhythm of the city. One Cat Studio with you on The Workforce. Very rainy out there, flash flooding, the whole nine. Be careful out there, be careful. 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You feeling that? 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Good luck and big thanks to Miller Nissan of Fairfield. Let's get to jamming. A little soul for real with Candy Rain, appropriately.

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0: We giving it up. Got to give it up. Marvin Gaye. It is 94.3 WYBC, the rhythm of the city. Now, you know, 8-time Grammy Award winner John Batiste is coming to the Westville Music Bowl right here in New Haven on Thursday, August 13th. 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I know you want to roll to that. All you got to do is be calling number 9. Yeah, 203-562-9430. You win a pair of tickets, Connecticut residents only. On the other side, I got Tevin, that new one by Ben Riker, local cat, and Alicia Myers. It's YBC. Call me.
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0: Yeah. Stephanie Mills, never knew love like this. It is the Rhythm of the City, 94.3 WYBC. Hey, I got to remind you that the WYBC Sam Tilbury Back to School Rally with the New Haven Public Schools, sponsored by the State of Connecticut on behalf of the CHET 529 College Savings Program, is happening on Friday, August 14th from 12 to 4 at New Haven's Bowens Field. 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I got the ladies for you. It's YBC.
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0: 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Now, the WYBC Summer Day Party is happening Saturday, August 8th from 3 to 7 at the Van Dome, hosted by Daryl Huckabee from DD in the Morning and featuring music from WYBC's own DJ Platinum, plus a special live performance from Connecticut sensation Peter Sestero. 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Stick around after 7 Monday long to Patrice Russin. 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

0: Johnny Kemp just got paid. 94.3 WYBC. The Rhythm of the City hit. Tune in tomorrow to Dee Dee in the Morning with Darryl Huckabee. Dee Dee will have two more chances to win cash in a $1,000 minute game, giving away that moolah, that money. Yeah, them ducats. Coming up, the WYBC Griffin Help, Faculty Physicians, Primary Care, Commercial Free Drive at 5, with yours truly, Juan Castillo and DJ Platinum. 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
1: Party people, this is the time.
2: Good afternoon, motorists. 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

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Listen, if you have a birthday today or you know someone with a birthday coming up, you can holler at me right now at The Real DJ Platinum on Facebook, Instagram, and TikTok, and I'll shout you out live on the air. From my birthday calendar, I want to say happy birthday to DJ Craig G, Monique Dillard, Tina Perry, and Tracy Rodriguez. Happy

0: 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Right back in the mix, here's T.O.K. 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
1: 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All right, from the birthday club, here's a shout out. Happy birthday goes out to Sharon Gambrell. Hey, Sharon. Hey, fam. Sylvia Reed, happy birthday. Michelle Robinson, happy birthday to you. Kendrick Toles, celebrating the birthday today. Nicole Caldwell, enjoy your morning day. Kernita Dixon, hey Kernita, happy birthday. Anthony Young, Ant, happy birthday. Lateef Clark, happy birthday, my brother. Joseph Joyce E. Murray Smith, happy birthday to you. And Roy Toles, happy birthday to you also. Ella May coming up. And if you got a birthday today, happy birthday. Yeah. Stay with us. It's YBC on your radio.
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0: 94.3 WYBC, the rhythm of the city. Juan Castillo with you. And of course, you just heard from Peter Sestero, Connecticut's own national sensation. This is his first single. And guess what? He's in the studio with me right now. What's happening, my brother?
1: Yo, much love, Juan. Thank you for having me today.
0: Absolutely. Absolutely. Absolutely. So, you know, for people that are just discovering your music, who is Peter Sestero in your own words? Who are you?
1: So in my own words, Peter Sestero, a.k.a. Mr. Rowdy, a.k.a. Mr. Make a Play. For those discovering my music, you're just, you know, welcome to the Rowdy Show. You're in for a treat. That's what I got to say.
0: You know? There you go. There you go. Now, you know, when did you realize music was just not just a hobby for you, but this is something that you want to do? Tell me, when did that happen?
1: I'd say, you know, the moment music wasn't just a hobby is when it became an everyday lifestyle. When every day you eat, breathe, and sleep music, man. And there's not a day that goes by where music's not incorporated in my everyday life. So yeah.
0: So what about folks that influenced you early in your career? Talk to me about that.
1: You know, in previous interviews, I like all types of genre and stuff, but one artist particular that kind of like was the catalyst of like my whole like R&B journey. I definitely got to give my credit to Bruno Mars, man. Just like his, you know, classics from back in the day, early, yeah. Early tens and stuff growing up listening to that. It's just, I feel like it's definitely a foundation for what I'm putting out, especially in my new projects, you know?
0: Now, what kind of energy, you know, that you want your listeners to feel when they hear your music? What kind of energy? What are you looking for?
1: Definitely I would want to like captivate any audience that's listening to my music, especially, you know, I like to tell stories in my songs, like, as you know, and basically the energy I want people hyped up, listen to my track. I don't want people to be, you know, don't like that, aren't rocking with it. It's like, if you like the song, you're going to be bumped up with it 100%, if that makes sense.
0: Yeah. Oh yeah. So you want them to party.
1: Oh yeah. Man.
0: That's awesome. So, you know, so tell me about, you know, when you start to work on your projects, you know, do the lyrics comes, do the beat comes? What's your vibe, you know, when you're looking at, you know, trying to make a record?
1: When it comes to my creative process, I definitely say I work on the chorus, or people call it the hook in some songs. Cause
0: right.
1: My personal opinion, when you remember a song, you remember the chorus. You can right. have like the most fire verse, fire, second verse bridge. The chorus is what people remember. So I try to like make a strong chorus, and I build the song off of that. That's like my process.
0: Now, this particular song for you has just really just broke out, right? You know, is this a personal song or is this a message? Tell me about this song. You know, what's the deal?
1: For you, you know, my latest project, I definitely would say that song showcases my maturity. And like I said, I've been doing this for a while, and my new music, especially for you, I wanted to showcase that maturity. And, you know, I'm not looking for like the one night flame. Like this is like for the one that's out there, you know, Michael Bublé, just haven't met you yet.
0: That's dope.
1: Yeah.
0: So tell me about, you know, some of the things that are coming up. We got the WYBC day party. You're going to perform there at the
1: Van Dome. Big day party, Van Dome. Don't miss it.
0: August 8th. By invitation only. So listen, get in contact with me and I get you in the place. All right. So all you got to do is go to 203-393-6527. Text me and I will get you into the party because it's by invitation only. And you just came back from Toronto, right? You know, how was that?
1: Toronto was an amazing experience. Met all, great people out there, made some good connections, especially with new studios, producers, and stuff like that. But it's definitely different in the States for sure.
0: Right. Now, you know, this song right now is really hitting the country at this point. You're getting the streams, you know, you're getting the local presses, the regional presses. You know, what's coming up, man? You got anything else that, you know, you're going to be, maybe giving us a little glimpse of, you know, at the Van Dome?
1: You know, as I mentioned, I plan on dropping a lot more projects throughout the year, and hopefully, you know, fingers crossed, do a little sneak peek of a new single I got planned on dropping. Maybe might drop a day of the day party. You never know, but
0: there you go.
1: Yeah, definitely plan on dropping a couple of more projects for sure.
0: So now, you know, you definitely are the kind of guy that, you know, was responsible enough to go ahead and finish college. So, you know, you just graduated from Quinnipiac, right?
1: Yeah.
0: And so now, like, tell me where do you go from here? And what direction do you want to go in terms of your career?
1: You know, as I said, at heart, whether I'm on stage or I'm hosting, I'm an entertainer at heart, Juan. So I'd say, you know, from the skills I, you know, the amazing connections I made, the lessons I learned from school, I just would want to carry those lessons throughout my career and how I carry myself in entertainment, 100%.
0: Right. Peter Sestero, man. My brother, listen, man, I'm proud of you. Proud that you're from Connecticut. Proud of you.
1: 203, baby, 203.
0: You're a great guy. And, you know, folks need to get to know you through your music. But again, they'll get a chance to get to meet you August 8th at the Van Dome from 3 p.m. to 7 p.m. Got Daryl Huckabee hosting, DJ Platinum on the one and twos. I'll be over there. As a matter of fact, I'm going to bring you on. You know, I discovered this guy. Big ups to Alton Outlaw, man, who told me about this artist. Got to give him big ups for that. And that's what it's all about. So make sure that you get in contact with me if you want to get in the party. 203-393-6527 is the number. Thank you, my brother.
1: And thank you for having me, Juan. Thank
0: all right. This is Juan Castillo. It's the Workforce on the Rhythm of the City, 94.3 WYBC.
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0: Mary Jane Girls with All Night Long. It's 94.3 WYBC, the rhythm of the city. And don't forget to tune in tomorrow morning to Dee Dee with Daryl Huckabee. Dee Dee and the rest of the crew are going to get your day started just right. Plus, Huck has tickets to see Maya at Mohegan Sun Arena on August 2nd. And if you know the arts keyword that Wanda Coppers announced earlier today, you'll be running to win a portable air conditioner from Arts Television and Appliance. So be sure to listen starting at 5 a.m. on YBC. Stick around for DJ Platinum. He's got the evening jam for you. He's going to be doing his thing. And of course, at 10 o'clock, he's got the slow jams, the romantic ballads. Yeah, I love that time of the day too, man. It's a beautiful thing. All right, I got to go. Be careful out there. That flooding is still an issue, all right? So be careful out there. Peace. I'm out.
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